Hey, evening, folks. How you doing? John D in the seat again till 8 o'clock. Doing something very different this week. 1 hour of trance classics. Don't forget, let me know you're locked in. I'll do a shout out for you, your friends and your family. It's going to be a bit blip-blip in places. But cracking out some absolute bangers for you. Don't forget, 105.7 FM. ICRFM.com. 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And Alexa, of course. Stay locked in.

Yeah, good evening if you've just joined us. It's John D here on ICR FM, taking you through till 8 o'clock with some trance classics. Couple of quick shout-outs. Good evening, cousin Jenny up there in Milton Keynes. Thanks for locking in, darling. Are you okay? Hey, Chris Shotton. Thanks for locking in, buddy. Hope you're alright. Don't forget, if you let me know you're locked in, I'll do a shout out for your friends and your family.

Yeah, how awesome is this? Talking of awesome, sad to hear about Steve Wright. Steve Wright in the afternoon, of course, famous Radio 1 DJ. Only 69 years old, that's no age, is it? Rest in peace, Steve. One of the legends.

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Fundamental movement. 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I get no sleep. I can't get no sleep.

Yeah, well, that hour's gone very quickly. Gonna play out with this one, folks. Don't forget, if you have a wife, girlfriend, husband, boyfriend, lover, partner, kids, parents, relatives, dogs, cats, or anything, give him a kiss, give him a hug. Send him you love him. And have a fantastic week, guys. John D signing out. Till next week. Bye.

Good morning, it's just good afternoon, Vietnam. This is the Rest of the World Show. I'm David and you're listening to ICR FM. And today we're going to start the show with a couple of Aussie tracks. This first one, they were formed in Melbourne. It's Crowded House and their new single called The Howl.

Crowded House with their new single, The Howl, and Melbourne again, actually. I'm Nick Cave, and the Bad Seas have a new single out too. This one's called Frogs.

That was Frogs from Nick Cave and the Bad Seeds. As I said, a new single, and now to Caribbean Couple. We'll start with this one from Lord Creator, and it's called Independent Jamaica.

That's our Caribbean couple for this week. There was Lord Creator and Independent Jamaica, and that was followed up by Derek Seymour and Are You Going to Marry Me? Right now to Thalia, not played her for a while. She's Mexican, and she's a singer, songwriter, actress, but here she's singing Miriam Makeba's Pata Pata.

Thalia and Pata Pata there, and having mentioned Miriam Makeba, we better play something from her, I guess. It's Miriam Makeba with Lumumba, which must be about Patrice Lumumba, the Democratic Republic of Congo Prime Minister, wasn't he? Yeah.

And sudden ending. That's Manu Chao and Viva Tuam, French-Spanish, I suppose, the best way to describe him. And now to Mali, Fatima Diawara and something called Magokan.

And that was Fatoumata Diawara and Mogo Khan. And let's have something, let's slow things down a little bit now. It's been quite a funky show so far. This is Rouge Aftab, Pakistani, and last

And it is. The rest is silence. A Rougeaf tab there, something really cool, called Last Night, and that brings us nicely into Friday Fado, Camino, and something called Espelho Quebrado.

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And now to Lucrecia Dolt, who is a Colombian experimental musician, I guess. And she's based in Berlin these days. Anyway, this is called El Galazzo.

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1: 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Ise, Y-S-E, acute. Real name is Francesca. I managed to find that out, and she was born in 1997. There was an interview in Italian, and I was able to sort of follow some of it anyway. Two parts.

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Well, that was definitely French. And this one is French. This is Cru, which of course is French for nail. It was recorded at Saint-Germain Studio, and it's another new single. It's called Monopole.

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And, now this is a Portuguese band called Das Carrier. The track is called Rosa de Lava.

Des Carrier there with some traditional Portuguese music that isn't fado. That makes a change, doesn't it? Rosa de Lava. And now to our Mile China for this week, which is from somebody called Yang Yin Yin. And the track is called Qingming Rain.

Qing Ming Rain there from Yang Yin Yin. That was our My Old China for this week. And now to Barcelona and Tata Elena with something called Nunc Aperit Nobis.

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Here she is with El Malecón.

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And now to a Japanese soul singer, Nao Yoshioka, from Tokyo, actually, and this one's called Feeling So Bright.

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This is Damien Dempsey, a track I've not played for ages, Celtic Tiger.

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1: The unmistakable sound of a Ladysmith Black Mambasa there, and Sandalwana from South Africa, of course. And now Nouvelle Vague, they're a French covers band. This one features Bijou, and it's simply called Shout.

0: That was Nouvelle-Vague there and Shout, and now to Turkey. And this is a long title. Let's start off with the name of the artist, Fikret Kızılık, and the track is called İnsan Moyum Moluk Moyum Ut Moyum. 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I like that. 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
1: Anatolian Rock.

Sound of Fikret Kazoluk and Insan Moyam Moluk Moyamot Moluk. And now to Togo. 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Yeah, I already told you anyway. 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

So a new single from the Côte d'Azur, that's Jacques, J-E-C-K, he's Niçois, and Thibaut, that's cool. Just got time to fit in one quick Yeah Yeah track before we go into the final Italo Disco. Sylvie Vartan, Twist de Chant.

From 1963, that's Sylvie Vartan and Twisted Chant. That's it from me. Thanks very much for listening. Have a great weekend, and I'll leave you with the Italo Disco.

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0: time. I'm Rez. 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

slowly falling apart. Nothing I can say, a total eclipse of the heart. Once upon a time there was light in my life, but now there's only love in the dark. Nothing I can do, a total eclipse of the heart.

Good morning. You're listening to Ipswich Community Radio, Friday Breakfast Show in the heart of Ipswich. It's 7.09 a.m. on Friday, the 10th of July. And this is Diana bringing you the Friday Breakfast Show, the Burnt Crumpet Show. Izzy is off today, and I hope she's enjoying doing something other than checking the studio wiring before 7 a.m. That we have just heard, I Rose Up at the Dawn of the Day by Martha Redbone with lyrics of William Blake, followed by, of course, Total Eclipse of the Heart. This is the Hurra Torpedo version by the Norwegian joke band who slammed and destroyed kitchen equipment during their appliances, large white goods, during their performances of the song. And, of course, that is partly in tribute to Bonnie Tyler and maybe also Count Binface. And I do have some other Bonnie Tyler-related versions or songs, but Izzy will be pleased to hear not original Jim Steinman versions. And it is time for the morning announcements, which will be slightly truncated since there aren't two of us to look things up. But nevertheless, we have the essentials. The sun is up, obviously. We're still in high summer. And according to the Sun Clock app, sunrise was at 4:46 a.m., and sunset will be at 21:13 p.m., well, 21:13 military clock, giving us daylight hours of 16 hours and 27 minutes, which is not much less than at the solstice, and let's enjoy them. The weather, of course, is very influential in whether we'll enjoy those or not, and at the moment it is really not bad. It is 22 degrees out from a low of 16 overnight and going to go to 27 today. So we're not getting anywhere near 30 for, we're within a few degrees, but we're not at 30 for the foreseeable future, according to the Met Office. Now, also important, perhaps as important as temperature, is humidity. And humidity right now is 75%. It's going to drop during the day to 40%. And that makes it seem cooler. So although it's going up to 27, it probably won't feel as warm as it would with 27 and ringing wet humidity, which we've had in some past days. Tomorrow's going to be 16 going up to 26. And again, the same pattern of being more humid overnight and then less humid during the day, which will add to the pleasantness. Sunday, 15 going up to 26, and we have temperatures of 25, 27, 28 through the week, according to the Met Office. So we can all relax a little bit about putting our feet in water and making ice cubes and that sort of thing, although it's probably still a good idea to screen off sunny windows. I have personally bought some space blankets and suction cups to further wall myself off from the photons that bring the heat and the greenhouse effect of a flat. What else do we have for our morning announcements? Well, we have trains, and Greater Anglia is reporting on its app that there are Please Come Up app. There's generally good service, and in fact the column of green ticks, so there's nothing that is keeping you from getting out of Ipswich or between stations on the Greater Anglia lines right now. As for service alterations over the weekend, I'm bringing this up, but I did already check. There's nothing, no works on the main line. We'll just see that they haven't changed this. Yeah. There's a notice about alterations on another line on the during the week, Monday to Thursday, and then the next notice is Liverpool Street to Cambridge late night only on Sunday, and Liverpool Street to Cheshunt local diversions early morning only also on Sunday. And Liverpool Street to Shenfield extended journey times, early morning, late night only, also on Sunday. Cambridge to Audley End, alterations, Sunday. The 2354 Liverpool Street to Bishop Stortford diversion, Sunday. And the next thing is Reedham to Great Yarmouth on Monday.
And Ipswich to Norwich, late night only. We'll have some things during the week, Monday to Wednesday. Let's just click into that. In connection with some maintenance work, there'll be bus replacement. Ipswich to Norwich, late night only, from Monday to Wednesday. And let's just click into the extended journey times from Liverpool Street to Shenfield to be sure that does not... it's just increased journey times of up to 15 minutes. It's not a bus or anything. So you are good to go anywhere you want to go this weekend, on our main line at least. Buses, let's look at Ipswich buses on the Deplorable app. Ipswich buses. There have been a lot of works in the town. I've seen notices of floods. I think this was Ipswich Star Stories on Facebook. One flood was near Cattle Market bus station, that road, I think. And another one was up here, close to Crown Pools and us. Don't quote me on that, but I think they've been at two levels. And it's been a case of block drains, because obviously we haven't had any rainfall or anything like that. So watch out for notices of works to do with water and block drains and flooding and things. Okay. Notices for Ipswich buses, the 8 and 8B. Earlier incident in Bramford Road has been cleared. Everything should be running normally. 92... this is 15 hours ago, so you know, we may be back to normal. But the 92, the one that goes to Stutton and Holbrook, due to a burst water main in Stutton, unable to serve Holbrook and Stutton, diverting via A137 to Brandon Bull to rejoin normal route. And they haven't taken that down. 8 and 8B, due to a road traffic collision on Bramford Road, diverting via Norwich Road, Chevalier Street, Bramford Road to rejoin normal route. road closure on Ward Road. That will be the 13th of July, so not today, but Monday. Number 13 will be unable to serve Ward Road and Cottingham Road, yeah. 15A, road closure on 9th of July, that was yesterday. 3E, road closure 9th July, whole bunch of them for yesterday and the day before. And okay, this one's ongoing till tomorrow, 11th of July. Road closure on Route 2. Holy Wells Road will be closed for works by Suffolk County Council and unable to serve bus stops on Cliff Lane. You can find maps for this diversion and any others on the app, on the site of Ipswich Buses and on X. 5 and 5E, road closed. 29th July, June to 29th August, so that's all month. 5 and 5E will be unable to serve bus stops on Grove Lane. Map of diversion. 6th to 31st of July, so all month, the 16 Belstead Road will be closed for works carried out by Caden. There is a map. 13th to 17th of July, so that's all next week, pretty much. High Street will be closed for works carried out by Anglian Water, and the 17 will not make the museum stop. Good thing the museum's still closed. They are doing more behind-the-scenes tours, by the way, so look at their social media feeds if you're interested in that. Okay, that is it for Ipswich buses. Let's look at Ipswich Reds, and that is on the website. Ipswich Reds buses. First bus. okay. Accept various cookies.

News and service updates. Okay. 24, 24A and 24B are unable to serve Kestrel Avenue. Services are waiting time at Magnolia Way, it says. And that is from yesterday through to Sunday. However, it is in Norwich, so it doesn't really affect us. And I'm not seeing some notices of plan changes, but none of them are for streets I've recognized. I mean, Lord Mayor's procession, yeah, that's in Norwich. So I think you're good to go on first buses as far as our local service is concerned. And that brings us to the end of the announcements that I have the materials to do, know how to do. So let's have something else. Let's have music. And we have a train song, Mystery Train by Neil Young. This was originally an Elvis song, and it has lent its name to everything from a record shop that we used to frequent in my youth to a book about rock and roll by Grail Marcus, whose writing I find unreadable, but it's a very popular book, and I should give it another go, to all sorts of things. Anyway, this is Neil Young's cover. The band also did it. I think it's a fairly popular Elvis song to cover. Mystery Train.

Big Star, Alex Chilton, Ballad of El Guido, classic track from number one record. And before that, Neil Young's cover of Mystery Train by first recorded by Elvis Presley, or most famously recorded by Elvis Presley. That's our Canadian content. We might have more Canadian content, but anyway, that's some for this morning. Sports report is going to be short because, as I say, Izzy is not here. I hope everyone who's in watching test matches today is enjoying them. I've only got the chess. Headlines from chess.com news. Alice Lee and Katerina Ladino have advanced to the quarterfinals of the 2026 Women's Speed Chess Championship. And that is going on all month. So I think it would be premature to report any findings, any results in detail. A lot of the games are on chess.com and are analyzed there as the tournament goes on. A new name for us, Jaime Santos, has won the León Masters Championship in Spain, beating 12-year-old Argentinian Grandmaster Elect, so he's got the points but it hasn't been processed sort of thing, Faustino Oro, and Vietnamese defending champion Liam Lee. So congratulations to him in that regional tournament. Daniel Naroditsky, the chess commentator and player in, I think, California, who died mysteriously a year or two ago, a very popular guy in the chess world, and his death was ruled an accident. Very unfortunate, he wasn't that old. There was a tournament in his honor, and it was won by Javakir Sindarov, who will be the next world championship challenger, playing against Gukesh the end of the year or next year, whenever they organize it, and funds were raised for a scholarship. And finally, former world champion Vladimir Kramnik was banned for 2 years for bullying, harassment, and unfounded cheating organizations. Cyberbullying is mentioned in the chess.com story. So, yeah, chess has its share of mean boys. Kramnik is appealing the ruling. You know, there can be differences of opinion on who is a mean boy. But it's a documented fact that overall, chess has mean boys. Leonard Barden's column from only 3 days ago, he's getting in sync with us, is about the fact that Magnus Carlsen has been the world number one on the league tables, if not in world championships, which he stopped playing, for 15 years. People still talk about the tournament in 2018 with Fabiana Caruana, where they just drew after drew after drew. That's the one that kind of got me interested in watching chess again. Carlsen does seem to have plateaued on ratings. He made three serious attempts to a new peak of 2900, says Barden, only to be thwarted by a combination of its inherent difficulty and deflation in the FIDE rating system. That was Carlsen's push for the equivalent of the South Pole in Antarctic exploration or Everest in mountaineering, says Barden. He also notes, and Leonard Barden is worth reading because he does cover English chess, our local chess. Surrey retained the English Counties Championship on Saturday, that's a week ago, by defeating Middlesex in the final, played on neutral ground in Wanstead. In the semifinals, Surrey beat Greater Manchester, Middlesex won against Yorkshire, and he's got a game there. And that is your chess news. Let's carry on with a bit more music. What shall we have? Let's have the Kinks' Sunny Afternoon, which it looks like we are going to have. It's a surprisingly kind of a downer of a song. It's not just, it's a lovely sunny afternoon, I realized while listening to it last night. But anyway, let's have some Kinks.

Okay, that was The Kinks' Sunny Afternoon, followed by Charlie Sheen Reaches Out to the Feds, a new song from the Mountain Goats, which is basically an indie music singer-songwriter guy called John Darnielle, and whoever he brings along with him. It's a very clever song, and it's one of three songs from his upcoming album, Days, that has already been released. They're all catchy.

I had not been aware of him for very long or listened to him, but I'm looking forward to this album. Let's take a look at the film theater, which I have visited twice in the last 2 weeks, in fact on the same day, in order, that very, very hot Saturday, in order to get some of the air conditioning. I also saw Krone 75, which about the Keith Jarrett concert, highly recommend, and Blazing Saddles, classic I hadn't seen before. Okay, it looks like we have, we're looking at the weekend of the 10th of, yeah, we have two films, and one of them is Blue Heron. I believe this might be the second week they're showing it. Set on Vancouver Island in the late 1990s, Blue Heron follows 8-year-old Sasha and her Hungarian immigrant family as they attempt to build a new life, only to be destabilized by the increasingly dangerous behavior of her older brother, Jeremy. Drawing on her own memories, filmmaker Sophie Romvari shapes a deeply personal portrait of childhood, family fractures, and the fragility of recollection. Winner of the Locarno Film Festival 2025 and the Toronto International Film Festival 2025 Best Canadian Discovery. Cast includes Elul Guven, Iringo Reti, and Adam Tompa. The spoken language is English and Hungarian. It's only 90 minutes, and it's on today at 7:30, tomorrow at 2:30, that's Saturday, and 2:30 and 7:30 on Thursday. The other film we have is Who's Yours? I think this is also back for the second week. I feel like we have read this before. It's an older American film with 1987, two Academy Awards in 1987, so it came out in 1986 probably. Failed college coach Norman Dale, Gene Hackman, gets a chance at redemption when he is hired to coach a high school basketball team in a tiny Indiana town. After one of his teachers, Myra Fleener, played by Barbara Hershey, persuades star player Jimmy Chitwood, Maris Valenis, to quit and focus on his long-neglected studies, Dale struggles to develop a winning team in the face of community criticism for his temper and his unconventional choice of assistant coach, shooter Dennis Hopper, a notorious alcoholic. Nominated for two Academy Awards in 1987, Best Supporting Actor, Dennis Hopper, Best Original Score, Jerry Goldsmith. Directed by David Anspaugh, it's 114 minutes, and it's on at 7:30 on Saturday. So that's a sort of classic angry gym teacher coach movie. Next week we have the Jodie Foster French movie, A Private Life. But you'll have to wait till next week for that. We have Blue Heron and Who's Yours in the meantime. And that's your film theater films. And let's carry on with a bit of film music. Actually, I'm sorry, I was mistaken. I am playing one Jim Steinman song this week. It's What Izzy Would Do If She Were Here. And it's Holding Out for a Hero, which is from the movie Footloose, which I have just looked up. And Footloose is a dance movie. It's a movie in which a teenager goes up against a small town preacher in a small town who has banned rock and roll and dancing within the town limits. And it stars Kevin Bacon as the kid and John Lithgow, I think, as the preacher. And I've never seen it or even really heard of it except as a name. And it's not surprising because it didn't get very good reviews and it may have not been shown very much. Apparently the iconic number in it is a dance in a flour mill that looks quote-unquote cheesily 1980s, reading from the Wikipedia entry. Roger Ebert, in his review, called it a seriously confused movie that tries to do three things and does all of them badly. Wants to tell the story of a conflict in a town, it wants to introduce some flashy teenage characters, and part of the time it wants to be a music video. Well, that was Footloose. The song was a lot more successful than the movie. Let's hear Holding Out for a Hero. This one also
I was thinking of in relation to the public reception of Count Binface's campaign. Let's pay tribute to Bonnie Tyler.

Okay, that was Ray LaMontagne with Strong Enough. That is clearly an Americana song. He is not, however, from South Carolina, as you might have expected from listening to it. He is from New Hampshire. Just imitates that sound very well. And before that, Bonnie Tyler, Holding Out for a Hero. Bonnie Tyler starts at 11 and goes from there. We're going to have some more music because we are ahead of schedule at the moment, and it'll take me a little while to wrangle events. So what shall we listen to? Let's listen to some reggae. Here is an alternative version of an early Billy Joel hit, Only the Good Die Young, with a reggae beat. Let's hear the alternate take.

Okay, that was Grace Jones, La Vie en Rose. And before that, Rudy, A Message to You by Dandy Livingstone. And before that, Only the Good Die Young, Alternate Take by Billy Joel. I'm gradually pulling the events together. Here are some for today. Helpful if I could read my writing. At 6:30, Hacktivist and Waterlines will be at the Music Room. At 9, Electric Velvet Club will be at the Gardener's Arms. At 8:30, there will be Britpop and Indie Anthems at the Shamrock. Speed Quizzing with Mal will happen at 7 p.m. Somewhere. Let's see. Art for Fun will be at the Ipswich Priory today from 10 to 12. You can do art for £2.50 and have a cooked lunch afterwards for £5. There is a crochet group at the Chantry Library at 12:15. So that's a start on the events. There's not much for today. There's an enormous number of events for tomorrow. People are really scheduling things. I'm going to need a bit more time to pull that together. So let's have a bit more music. Turn this around. Let's start with... let's start with Mumbles by Clark Terry and Oscar Peterson, a jazz song, and we will see where we go from there.

Okay, that was Jacob Astorius and Sam and Dave with Come On, Come Over from the Jacob Astorius debut album. And before that, Clark Terry and Oscar Peterson with Mumbles. Oscar Peterson, of course, the great Canadian stride pianist. So here's some events for Saturday. And by the way, the speed quizzing with Mal tonight at 7 p.m. is at the Flying Horse. I found that. Everything I'm reading is on Facebook, so if you something catches your ear and you want to look up the details, you can find it by searching on Facebook. Sprites Community Car Boot Sale at Sprites something Gates is at 9 a.m. tomorrow. We're starting the car boot sale season. The Ripple Food Co-op is open tomorrow. That will be from 10:30 to 1. Look for their banner outside. It's here at ICR Towers building on Tower Street opposite the Ipswich Minster. And they have lots of bulk products such as rice and washing up liquid and so forth, and healthy organic foods and things. Do bring your own dry or liquid containers for the best experience. They have sort of little bags for things, but they don't hold very much, and they're open at the sides. Tomorrow's Lego Day at Gainsborough Library on Clapgate Lane. You can play Lego from 9:30 a.m. It might help to be a kid. Mad Life Crisis, that seems to be a band, will be at the Belstead Arms at, it says 4:30 p.m., but check your times. Tomorrow. Ska Souls will be at the Smock Public House at 7:30. Jimmy's Farm is having a jazz brunch tomorrow at 9 a.m. I'm sure it's ticketed. I'm sure it's not cheap. They're going to have a band I've never heard of. This is interesting. Weird Rare Animals. They're a trio. Ann Burton, Bob Ersey, and Tommy Farkas, who's the guitar player in the Horn Factory, Colchester-based big band. The Bramford Village Scouts are having an auction tomorrow. The viewing's from 9 till 11 a.m. The auction starts at 11:30, and it's at the picnic site in Bramford IP8. It Comes in Waves, which is a play about grief, will be on at 7:30 tomorrow at Eastern Angles. There's an ABBA tribute night featuring the tribute band Kiss the Teacher at the Gainsborough Labor Club tomorrow night. It is 7 p.m. Everything I've read since Sprites Community Boot Sale is tomorrow night, regardless of what came out of my mouth. South Street Studios has some bands, The Burial Code, Newgate something, and something. This is a metal thing. So metal music is at Southgate Studios from 7:30 p.m. tomorrow. Okay. Double Trouble Comedy Night is at 12 Acre Approach in Kesgave IP5. That will be Andy Leach and Richard Weimark. Tomorrow at 6:30 p.m., ticketed event. Roots and Wings, which is country music, will be at Edmonton Road, Kesgrave, Ipswich tomorrow at 7 p.m. 12 people have said they're interested. That should be well attended. It's the Kesgrave Social Club, Roots and Wings. Foxfest will be at the Fox Inn, New Bern in Woodbridge with Hoax, with two X's, Suspect Device. It looks like this is mainly... The logos look metal, okay? But there's also Elvis is in the building, a tribute to the King, starring Harry Isaac Presley, at 4:15 p.m. All this is at the Fox Inn in New Bern, which is in Woodbridge. And it's indeed tomorrow. Matt W. Rose will be at 25 tomorrow at 8 p.m. ABBA Tribute Night, we

Okay, the White Eagles War Game Club meet is at 220 Hawthorne Drive tomorrow at 6:30 p.m. Brass in the Grass will feature the Eastern of England Co-op Band, and it'll be at 7 p.m. in Bredfield Village in Woodbridge. Gates open 6:15 for a 7 p.m. show. And that is your events for tomorrow. I'll just look up one more as we start to move back towards the music. Crafty Fox, which is on the thoroughfare in Ipswich, has been having regular events, and it's extremely convenient to get to. And events, Crafty Fox. And tonight it will be DJ Nikki B with jazz, funk, salsa, and afrobeats on vinyl from 7 p.m. And tomorrow, Painting the Silence, Two Voices, One Piano, eclectic covers, and plenty of Queen from 8 p.m. So you know what you can look for at the Crafty Fox. And let's carry on with a bit more music. A few weeks ago, Ronnie Scott's All Stars Band was here at the New Woolsey Theatre, and they had a very nice version of I Wish I Knew How It Would Feel to Be Free, the Nina Simone classic. So that's from their forthcoming album, and let's listen to Ronnie Scott's All Stars now.

Okay, that was Sharon Robinson with Summertime, not the George Gershwin song, but her own original song, Summertime. And before that, I Wish I Knew How It Would Feel to Be Free, as most famously sung by Nina Simone, but in this case, by the Ronnie Scott's All-Star Band with Natalie Williams. Continuing with some events for Sunday, and here's one more for tomorrow. The Devout, a Depeche Mode tribute, will be playing at the church tomorrow at 7:30 p.m. I'm guessing it's a ticketed event, so do check for tickets before you plan your evening around that. So what's happening on Sunday? 9:30 a.m. Christchurch Park Market in Christchurch Park. Otley College is having the Summer Sash Show at 8 a.m., for £7 a class. I cannot figure out from the announcement on Facebook what the Summer Sash Show is. There is a logo of a horse. Is it something horses do? I mean, Otley College was the livestock college when it was part of the predecessor university, the University of Suffolk. It was like, it had the alpaca studies department. If you know what the Summer Sash Show is, please let me know. Soap Your Auntie is live at Isaac's on Sunday at 2:45, their last gig of the summer. They are a five-piece band that plays an unknown genre of music, not listed on the Facebook announcement. Flashdance 80s Band is playing at 4 p.m. at the Belstead Arms. Mermaid Pub's having a quiz night at 7 p.m. Smoking Ponies are at the Clayton Greyhound at 9 p.m. And there is a drum, percussion, and chime community circle in Kesgrave. You'll have to check Facebook for the time. I've lost that listing somewhere. So there are things to do on Sunday, and the weather should be reasonably okay. It's at 1:30 p.m., this drum, percussion circle. Suggested donation £5 by Rhythm with Roots, Wooden Roots. All ages are welcome at that. Yeah. Please book your seat in advance so that they can be sure to have an instrument for you. You do not have to bring your own drum, percussion, or chimes unless you want to. So there's plenty to do, and the weather should be reasonably pleasant this weekend. And we're going to carry on with a bit more music. I might have some week events for you, or maybe not if there's nothing worth announcing. A lot of places are going to be on hiatus in these nice weeks. Let's carry on with Orange Colored Sky by Nat King Cole, even though the sky is blue and not remotely orange.

0: look and I yell timber. 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I've been hit.
1: This is it. 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
0: I was walking along, minding my business, when love came and hit me in the eye.
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0: Out of an orange colored purple stripe,

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That was Desmond Dekker, You Can Get It If You Really Want, preceded by Dizzy Gillespie's Salt Peanuts and Nat King Cole, Orange Colored Sky. It is 8:38 at Ipswich Community Radio. I've been just reading the news. In the United States, the Women's Pro Baseball League has revealed the names of its first four teams: the Boston Hunters, the Los Angeles Queens, the New York Heights, and the San Francisco Firebells. Those, you know, like the names of the new London Overground lines, those are not the names I expected, although they are indeed historically rooted. Each one of them is related to the name or nickname of some figure in women's history who will now have a higher profile because of the team. For example, San Francisco team is named after firefighter Lily Hitchcock Coit, known as Firebell Lil. Doesn't give her years when she was a firefighter. But anyway, something like that. Okay, events for the week. I have one event for the week that seemed unusual, not something we've read a million times before, because it is a concert that changes every week.

Ipswich Minster, Tuesday at 1:10 p.m. We'll have Lizzie Gutteridge on recorders. And if you can get away and be in the center of town at 1:10 p.m., these are very good concerts. I went to the one with the Trout Quintet last week. So a lot of people there. It's the place to be if you can manage it. And on their website it says they also do have live streams, so maybe that's worth checking out. Let's continue with a bit more music. I did bring a lot of music this weekend. Let's have a Steely Dan cover by Sarah Isaacson and Rebecca Turnquist, Josie, from their covers album, Fire in the Hole.

Okay, that was New Song by Hadar Neuberg. I wanted to play a flute piece there to pick up from the flute sound in Don't Come Around Here No More, which was a Tom Petty cover by Rhiannon Giddens. And before that, we had another cover, Steely Dan's Josie with Sarah Isaacson and Rebecca Tornquist. So rapidly approaching the end of Friday Breakfast, I've got just enough time to do the French version of Total Eclipse of the Heart, sung by Bonnie Tyler and Karine Anton. Thank you very much for listening, if anybody listened, and have a good week, and I'll be back with Izzy next Friday. Bye.

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Good morning, Ipswich. Good afternoon, Vietnam. This is the Rest of the World Show. I'm David, and you're listening to ICRFM. We're going to start the show today with a couple of tracks from Baha Motherhead. She's an orthodontist. She's a cartoonist, but most importantly, she's a classical Persian vocalist. This one's called The Crack of Dawn.

That's Baha Movahed, rather, and Crack of Dawn. And here she is again with something called Together Yet Alone.

Baha Mohavid, Movahid, there, I keep getting that wrong. Something called Together Yet Alone, and I just had a look at some of her cartoons, which you can search for online. Baha, B-A-H-A-R, Movahid, M-O-V-A-H-E-D, add cartoons on the end and see what you get. Okay, very impressive. Right, Caribbean couple, Lini Camoza, World of Music.

That's our Caribbean couple, Gardini, Camose, and World of Music. And then that last one was Cornel Campbell and something called Mash You Down. Back to Iranian music again. This is Mahan Mirarab, based in Vienna, and a track called In a Silent Way.

Little bit of old gold retold there from Italy. That's Droopy and Vado Vere. And bring ourselves back up to date from the southwest of France. This is a duo. They're called Cocana. And this track's called Clam.

Kokana and Clum there. Yeah, second time I played that one, I really like it. You'll hear it again, no doubt, if you keep listening to the show. Not this week, so I hasten to add. Anyway, it's time for Friday Fado. This is Maritza from the title track from her second album, so it's going back a bit. Fado Curvo.

Wonderful, Maritza and Fado Kermo. Okay, and now to, this is a Netherlands band with Brazilian vibes, certainly. Zuko 103 and Jussara.

There we go. Dutch Latin American sound there of Zuko 103 and Jussara. Now, this next one has a slow build up, so yeah, listen carefully at the start of the bell and Salunding.

LaBelle and Salunding, and now to Mexico City, Mexican Institute of Sound, and the track is called A Girl Like You, Chapter 31. I assume the CH means chapter.

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Mexican Institute of Sound there, A Girl Like You, Chapter 31. Tamale, Fatuma Marta Diawara, and something called Yada.

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And Tigana Berima Amo and Sika Ninitampo.

That's Mucha y Josiara featuring Roberto Menescal with something called La Diera. And now it's time for my old China, Joanna Wang, and something called Pick of the Litter.

That was very baroqueful about the last third of that. Well, contrapuntal on us. Yeah, Joanna Wang and Pick of the Litter. For a change, and my old China was in English. To explain, she was born in Taiwan and raised in Los Angeles. Okay, now to somebody who lives in Madrid, I think, certainly Spain. Anyway, Elif Sanchez, she's got a Turkish name, and this is actually a Turkish song, which is called Aralık. Oh, Elif means dawn. I remember that because there's a writer called Elif Shafak.

Elif Sanchez there, and Araluk. And I was eating gyoza last night, and so I thought, let's slip this one in. This is Shona Knife and Gyoza.

It's tasty history. Shonen knife there, Goyoza. And now to Russia. Buster and Polina Gagarina. He's from Rostov-on-Don and she's from Moscow. And the track is called Phoenix.

Buster and Polina Gagarina there with Phoenix, and now to Ghana again. This is Peter Samua and a track called Voyage.

Nice bit of horn playing there from Peter Somoa and Treco Voyage, his Nuevos Rios, and La Luna.

Marina Herlop there and La Alhambra, and a quick French track now, about 2.5 minutes. Sylvie Vartan, Ce jour-là.

Sylvie Vartan there, and Ce Jour La, a bit of 1960s yeah yeah for you from France. And from Morocco now, this is Tawa Ntaniri and something called Azems.

Tawa and Taniri there and Azems, and I'm just thinking somebody asked me to play the Bosnian World Cup song, or the unofficial one anyway. So here we go. Dubioza Collective, I Am From Bosnia, Take Me to America.

Okay, that's the sound of Sarah Parkman there. Sorry I couldn't play it all, but a bit short on time. I'll stick it in the running order for another time anyway. Solomos Fichette, that was called. And it's time for me to say goodbye. Thanks very much for listening, and I'll leave you as usual with the Italo Disco.

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2: 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I'm David and I'll be playing you some top drawer offshore sounds. 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

Hi, Wendy Guevara here, and welcome to Music, Memories, and Moods. What a beautiful day it is outside. Gorgeous, gorgeous day. I hope where you are, it's a beautiful day as well. And so, we're going to kick off with our first tune.

That was Make It Good by A1. Hope you enjoyed that one. So that was the first one. And what are we going to have now? I don't know what we're going to have now. Let's just press the button because I am doing my random CD stuff today. So I'm going to press, let's see what number. Okay, number 2.

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Here comes David Beckham, right footed, goes for goal! Yes! The gods are smiling on us this afternoon! David Beckham, in the dying seconds, has scored for England! 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Oh my word! We are going!

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0: We are going to the greatest footballing competition in the world.

That was Sven, Sven, Sven, Johan Eriksson. And that was for the World Cup 2002 by Bell and Sperling. Before that, you heard You're Not Here, But It's Okay by Atomic Kitten. Well, that last one was appropriate for the moment because we've got the World Cup happening at the moment. So, if you love football, I hope you're enjoying it. I hope you're there rooting for England. Okay, let's move on to the next tune. And what will this be? I'm going to press number 4.

That was Bryan Adams with Here I Am. Oh, that was unexpected, wasn't it? All right, okay, let's see what style, what genre the next tune will be.

Yay! That was Flo Rida with Sugar. Before that, you heard him with Whistle. And before that one, you heard Club Can't Handle Me. And the first song you heard was Angel with Joy and Pain. So I hope you enjoyed that little fest of Flo Rida. And now I'm gonna just, let me see, press a button. What will it be this time? Let me see. Okay, right. So what number should I press on this CD? What number? Yes, number 3.

Whoa. Something keeps pulling up back to you. I'm sure we've had that experience at some point in our lives where someone isn't right for us. But we keep going back until we've had enough. And so that was Ashanti with Foolish. And do you think it's foolish to keep running back to someone? Or is it just better, much better, to just have a break, end it, and move on?

That was ABS with What You Got. Love that, love that. And before that, you heard ATC with Around the World. So, ATC and ABS. Who would have guessed it?

That was A Million Suns, and the song was called Misty Blue. Do you know that one? Well, Misty Blue, that's the first time I've heard that version. Okay, well, once again, we've come to the end of yet another show. You've been listening to Wendy Guevara on Music Memories and Moods, and this is... what is it? I hope you know what you're listening to. This is Ipswich Community Radio, of course. And it's been a great summer for us. Yep, it has been. We did the Suffolk Show, we did Windrush, and Ipswich Music Day. So, what a great, great, great summer we've had. But I'm gonna have to love you and leave you now. So, I'm gonna say that I hope you have a great weekend, a fantastic week. And, of course, what am I gonna do? I'm gonna send out much love from me to you. And, okay, let's see what I'm gonna end with. I'm going to look through the CDs quickly and see what I can end with. Oh, yes. What about this? Yep. The tide is high. Let's leave on an upbeat. So, yep. The tide is high by Atomic Kitten. Think that's a good one to end with. And as I said, you're listening to Ipswich Community Radio on this beautiful, beautiful day. It's gorgeous outside. And I hope at some point you'll be able to go outside and enjoy the weather. And maybe have an ice cream. Maybe sit and enjoy yourself with some friends. But until then, I'm going to leave you with The Tide is High.

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0: Time. 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

Oh, yes, it certainly is. Andy's Eclectic Rock Show with me, Andy T, with you for the next 2 hours with a nice mix of rock music. 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Now, yes, I know I've been away for a few weeks. Unfortunately, I had a very horrible flu-like cold thing that I caught. I don't know who I called it off. If I could find them, I would kill them. No, I wouldn't. I'm only joking, which then turned into a chest infection, so I haven't been well. I'm sorry, you know, my health comes first, unfortunately, but don't worry, I'm back now, loud and ready to rock. Now, unfortunately, I have to start the show today with a little bit of sad news. Bonnie Tyler unfortunately passed away yesterday at the age of 75. That's a very sad passing there, especially when she bears the same surname as me, Tyler. So I'm going to start the show today with a tribute to Bonnie with Total Eclipse of the Heart, Bonnie Tyler.

Well, that was Bonnie Tyler there with Total Eclipse of the Heart. And as I say, unfortunately, we lost Bonnie yesterday at the age of 75. So she's joined that wonderful, magical, massive rock group up there in the stars. And you've certainly earned your place there, Bonnie. And I'm going to continue now with Elvis Costello and the Attractions with Accidents Will Happen. They do, you know.

Well, that was Elvis Costello and the Attractions there with Accidents Will Happen. And they certainly do. Even I had a little fall in the week. I won't tell you too much about that. Anyway, here is In Excess with Suicide Blonde.

0: Text me live on the show on 07507-320-105 and tell me who you are and where you're texting from, and I'll give you a free live shout out on the show. That's 07507-320-105.
1: Oh yes, please do text me live on the show. And as I say, I won't charge you a penny for giving you a free shout out on the show. And also let people know where you are. If you want people to know where you are, that is. Anyway, the next track up is Iggy Pop with Lust for Life. And that's what I've got since I've been ill.

That was Iggy Pop there with Lust for Life. And as I say, since having my cold and chest infection, I certainly do have a new lust for life. Now, if you can hear a humming noise in the background when the mic is up, it's because I have a fan on in the studio, because even with the fan on, it's 32 degrees Celsius in here. So if I didn't have the fan on, I think everything would overheat and blow up, and then you wouldn't have me on the airwaves. Hey, stop cheering. Anyway, next up I have the Damned with Street of Dreams.

0: 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Daring, diverse, different.
1: 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And also you can get us on those wonderful smart speaker things that like to interrupt you when you say the wrong word. Anyway, I'd just like to say hi to a few of my regular listeners out there in the real world. I know not all of you can listen live because some of you are thousands of miles away. So who have we got? We've got Vicky Neal in Sydney, Australia. We've got Joe in Florida. We've got Roger in West Ipswich. We've got Lou in Chantry. We've got Colin in Chantry. We've got Barry in Lowestoft. Oh, I bet it's nice down at the coast at Lowestoft today, Barry. Cool, yeah. We've got my mum and dad in Stoke Park. We've got Chris Paul in Ipswich. We've got John Ray at Great Yarmouth, another one down by the coast. You lucky people, you. We've got my wife Susan and little dog Ernie listening downstairs here at Toad Towers. We've got Colette and Carl in Kesgrave. We've got Alan Smith in Ipswich. We've got Daz Monroe in Leyston. We've got Ian Lawrence in Bury St Edmunds. We've also got Ian Finch in Ipswich. We've got Ben Standing in Ipswich. Also Christian in Ipswich. And also Izzy in Ipswich, another ICR presenter there. She does the Burnt Crumpet Show on a Friday from 7 till 9. We've also got Darcy Adam up there in Sheffield. We've got Joe in Woodbridge. We've got Craig in Sudbury. We've got Ben Wills in Ipswich. We've got Jerry Clay. Apparently he's relaxing and chilling out in the back garden listening to my show. He's in Hadley. Well done there, Jerry. We've got Mark in Harlow and also Bod in Ipswich. Well, welcome everybody. It really pleases me to have you with me listening to my show on a Friday lunchtime. And I'm going to continue now with the Icicle Works and Love is a Wonderful Colour. It certainly is.

Oh, that was the Icicle Works there with Love is a Wonderful Colour. And as I say, it certainly is. All sorts of colours, actually. Now I'm going to continue with the Replacements and Alex Chilton.

0: It's time for new music, new bands.
1: Oh yes, it certainly is. And this week's first helping of new music, new bands is Jodie Longford. Oh, sorry, Langford, with her track "Dance Forever." Yeah, I wish I could dance forever. I think I'd be worn out after about 2 minutes. Anyway, what have we got here? We've got some information. Following the release of the debut album "Softly Spoken," Hull's much-loved spoken word and party punk Jodie Langford shares a 3-track remix package of "Dance Forever," taken from the album "Between Two People on the Dance Floor." On the dance floor, with production duties supplied by Jodie's musical sidekick, Enda Flavie Baddie. I think I got that right. Enda Flavie Baddie. Yeah, something like that. Dance Dave. tells of how songs can weave two souls together, enabling them to escape from the pressures of everyday life, no matter how large the venue or the event is, or how many people you are surrounded by. When you're with the right person, it can feel like you're both that the both of you are the only people in the room. Yeah, I would say so. That feeling of freedom when dancing with the right person and not wanting those moments to end is magical. In short, Dance for Eva is a love song. Oh, Love for Eva. I thought it was Dance Forever. Oh, I might have misread it. Is a love song for the dance floor. So without further ado, here is Jodie Langford with "Dance for Eva."

0: If you're in a band or you know someone that's in a band and you'd like to get featured in New Music, New Bands on my show on a Friday lunchtime, there's a couple of ways you can contact me. 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And there's also my Facebook page, which is also Andy's Eclectic Rock Show. And drop me a couple of lines about the band and a couple of tracks, and I'll see what I can do about playing you on the show.
1: Oh yes, I sure will. And next up, I have Green Day with Holiday. Yeah, I feel I could do with one of them.

Well, that finished rather abruptly there. Naughty Green Day. Anyway, that was Green Day with Holiday. And next up, I have the Georgia Satellites with Red Light. Yeah, I tend to see a lot of those around Ipswich, especially at the traffic lights, funnily enough.

Well, there we go. That was the Georgia Satellites with Red Light. And oh dear, I haven't got the next track lined up. What a naughty boy am I. Let me just scroll down. I was enjoying the Georgia Satellites so much, you see. That's the trouble. Where are we? Bum, ba, bum, ba, bum, ba, bum. There it is. So next up, we have Aerosmith with Janie's Got a Gun. I think my boss will be putting a gun against my head.

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1: Oh yes, this certainly is Andy's Eclectic Rock Show with me, Andy T, coming to you live from my home studio, Toe Towers, over here in the west of Ipswich on ICRFM. And what was I going to say? Oh yeah, this next song actually is for my wife Susan, sitting downstairs with my little dog Ernie. Hopefully he's not being too much of a pain, eh Susan? Lick, lick. Anyway, it is Ian Dury with Hit Me With Your Rhythm Stick. Yeah, go on. Go on, Ian, hit me with your rhythm stick.

0: I was Ian Dury there with Hit Me With Your Rhythm Stick. And as I say, that went out to my wife, Susan, and also her mum, who unfortunately I never got to meet because unfortunately she passed away before me and Susan met. But hopefully you were listening to that up there in that wonderful starlit area a lot of people like to call heaven. Anyway, I'm going to continue now. Oh, I just want to mention this again, by the way.
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0: Because I don't know if it's because of the hot temperatures we're having at the moment and people's phones have melted, but nobody seems to have texted me live on the show yet today. So come on, get them texting fingers working. Oh, I know, it's a lot of effort in this hot weather, but go on, you can do it. You'll make an old man like me very happy. Anyway, I'm going to continue now with Alice Cooper and No More Mr. Nice Guy. Yeah, I won't be a nice guy if you don't text me.

0: that was Alice Cooper there with No More Mr. Nice Guy. Oh dear, I haven't got the next track lined up again. What is going on? I'm going to blame the heat, I think. Yeah, that's what I'm going to do. I'm definitely going to do that. And guess what? It's time for...
1: It's time for Darcy's Choice.
0: Oh yes, it certainly is. And this week's Darcy's Choice is Peg Boy with Strong Reaction. So here goes, it's Peg Boy with Strong Reaction. Here you go, Darcy.

And that was Peg Boy there with Strong Reaction. And that was this week's Darcy's Choice from Darcy Adams up there in Sheffield. Well, I really enjoyed that track, mate. Yeah, definitely did. Anyway, I'm going to continue now with the Foo Fighters and Monkey Wrench. I've got a few of them in my toolbox.

Well, that was the Foo Fighters there with Monkey Wrench. And as I say, I have a few of them in my toolbox. And I think I might have to get one out and bash the text system, because it's not working at all today. I don't know what is going on. I've had two or three people message me through Facebook and tell me that they've sent text into the show, but there's nothing coming up in here. So, Dan, can you fix the text machine? Oh, well, never mind. I'll just have to guess that you're out there listening. At least I've got Facebook messages, so one or two of you that know me well can message. But you could also message on my Facebook page, which is Andy's Eclectic Rock Show, and I'll read the messages and see if I can't read them out live on the show for you. Anyway, I'm going to continue now with Generation X and King Rocker.

Well, that was Generation X there with King Rocker. And next up, I have the Goo Goo Dolls with Long Way Down. Now, everything's a long way down when you're only 5'2". But you know what? Up until about, I think it was about 10 years ago, I was only 5'1¼". I thought you stopped growing when you were about 21, 22. But hey, they measured me at the doctor's and apparently I was 5'2". So, hey, I've grown a, what is it, 1¾". Well, there you go, girls. Anyway, here's the Goo Goo Dolls with Long Way Down.

Well, that was the Goo Goo Dolls there with Long Way Down. And I've had a couple of messages come through on my Facebook Messenger, Andy's Eclectic Rock Show on Facebook. That's my Facebook page. I've had Jo from Woodbridge. She said she did wonder why I hadn't mentioned her on the show, but she's sitting in the back garden enjoying the sunshine, keeping cool and listening to the Classic Rock Show. Well, thank you very much for that, Jo. And also Craig in Sudbury has also messaged me saying he's enjoying the show over there in sunny Sudbury. So thank you very much for that, guys. At least I know you're definitely still out there listening. And I'm going to continue now with, what have I got? We've got the Hanoi Rocks with Up Around the Bend.

was the Hanoi Rocks there with Up Around the Bend. Yeah, I would say the ICR text system, the online one, is rather up around the bend today. I don't know, there must be a blockage in there somewhere. Let's get the plunder out, shall we? Anyway, I'm going to continue now with Husker Du and Makes No Sense At All. No, it don't, you know.

0: It's time for new music, new bands.
1: Oh yes, it certainly is. It's time for the second helping of new music, new bands. And this week's second helping comes from a band, a local band actually from Ipswich called Behind the Nut. And their track, Diamonds Aren't Forever. And I got a little bit of information that was sent through to me by the band. Behind the Nut are a five-piece rock band outfit from Ipswich. They started as an acoustic duo 10 years ago, but 5 years ago developed into a full five-piece band. Their latest single is Diamonds Aren't Forever, and is on their new album, Noise in the Attic. Now, this is what AJ, one of the formative members, said about the track. It's about a friend of mine who had a troubled life. I used to call her Diamond because she always pulled through and was always a shining light. She unfortunately passed away from an accidental overdose, although I have reason to believe it wasn't an accident, but the coroner said it was an accidental morphine overdose that caused her to pass away. So the song is about the first 2 years after she was gone. So without further ado, here is Diamonds Aren't Forever by local rock outfit Behind the Nut.

0: If you're in a band or you know someone that's in a band and you'd like to get featured in New Music, New Bands on my show on a Friday lunchtime, there's a couple of ways you can contact me. There's my email address, which is andyseclecticrockshow@virginmedia.com. That's andyseclecticrockshow@virginmedia.com. And there's also my Facebook page, which is also Andy's Eclectic Rock Show. And drop me a couple of lines about the band and a couple of tracks, and I'll see what I can do about playing you on the show.
1: Well, there you go. That's what all you got to do is just send me a couple of tracks and a bit of information about the band, and I will do my best to play you on the show. I have quite a few people waiting to be played on the show, but that's a good thing. That means lots of people know about the show and are sending in music for me to play. And I'm going to continue now with Joe Ramone and What a Wonderful World. And it certainly is at the moment with this wonderful summer weather we're having.

That was Joe Ramone there with What a Wonderful World. And as I say, it certainly is with this sunny, hot, sometimes a little bit too hot, summery weather we're having at the moment. And funnily enough, here's the Kinks with Sunny Afternoon, and it certainly is.

that was the Kinks there with Sunny Afternoon. And it certainly is a lovely, glorious sunny afternoon. Oh, excuse me. Do you know what the temperature is in my studio now? 36 degrees Celsius. You see the pain I go through to bring you these wonderful rock tunes? Oh, I don't know. Anyway, I don't mind. I love doing it. And coming up now, I have the Census Things with Too Much Kissing.

was a sense of things there with Too Much Kissing, and we were very lucky to have played on two or three tours with them back in the day when I was in a rock band called Love Junk. Yes, I was the drummer of Love Junk. Yes, for my sins. Anyway, next up we have the Jim Carroll Band with Wicked Gravity, and I must say, yeah, gravity can be quite wicked, especially when you're sitting on a stool and then suddenly you're not. But enough about that. Yeah, I fell off a stool in the week. No, it's all right. I didn't hurt myself too badly. Just shook myself up a bit. And no, I hadn't had anything to drink either. Anyway, here is Jim Carroll with Wicked Gravity.

0: Well, that was the Jim Carroll band there with Wicked Gravity. And as I say, gravity can be rather wicked at times. Yeah, you tend to head towards the ground very quickly, as I found out. Anyway, I'm all right. Don't worry. Don't worry. I'm fine. And coming up now, I've got Adam and the Ants with Kings of the Wild Frontier.
1: A new rock family of wild nobility. We are the family.

0: Well, that was Adam and the Ants there with Kings of the Wild Frontier. And unfortunately, I've just looked at old Mother Time. And yes, Mother Time has caught up with us again. And it is time for me to get locked up, put in the back of that police van and taken back to the asylum. But don't worry, it won't be for too long. Only a week and I'll be back here doing this mad hot thing called Andy's Eclectic Rock Show. I expect it'll still be a hot one next week as well. The tune certainly will be. Anyway, thank you for tuning in and listening to the show. I do very much appreciate it. And hopefully the text system will be working next week so I can get your wonderful text from you. Let me know that there are people out there in the real world and it's not just me going mad in this little room with a microphone. Anyway, hope you have a good week. Hope you don't get too hot. And coming up after me today will be Heist Music here on ICRFM. So without further ado, it's time for me to say goodbye. Goodbye. And I'll finish with Iron Maiden and the Number of the Beast. Goodbye.
1: Whoa. See. For the devil sends the beast with wrath because he knows the time is short. Let him who hath understanding reckon the number of the beast, for it is a human number. Its number is 666.

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Welcome along, you've got 105.7. Sound of Ipswich's Community Radio. Heatwave Part 2 has hit town. So keeping it well chilled this afternoon, tune wise. A big thank you going out to, I was going to say Neil, but it's Andy. Thank you for the rock show, mate. Great to hear that track from Behind the Nut. Always wonder what that track was about. Big up AJ and Darren. Beautiful little tune. And I've got this afternoon covered. Got some bossa nova, got some Brazilian, some Latin sounds. Mixing it up as ever. Gonna kick the show off with a couple of Jimmy Tenor inspired tunes. July Blue Skies, that's coming up. My name is Matt Steady, you've got Heist Music with you till 4 o'clock. Keep it locked in.

requisite tune to sum up the sound of this show. I think that one has to be it. Music of Nicole Willis, Jimmy Tenor. I'm not going anywhere. I'm not going anywhere for the next 2 hours. Hope you are sticking by your radio, by your speaker, whatever. Keeping it chilled till 4:00.

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1: So it is back here, another Friday session. Hope you're keeping cool.

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Or maybe you're suffering.

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On the Suffolk Riviera. If you've got a favourite beach, you can always let me know, 07507320105. Yeah, I think Andy was having trouble with that, but there we go. And a classic piece of July jazz music from Jimmy Tenor there, July Blue Skies. Enjoy it when you can, people. Soon be... No, not gonna say that.

I was going to call this track Ice Cream after a certain 80s ice cream commercial, but music of Chet Atkins.

Can't be chatting. It's Chet Baker, maybe. With Piero Umiliani, I think. Doesn't sound like it, but... music about Italy.

28 degrees out there today, maybe warmer in places. Keep that hat on, keep the fluids up, keep cool, listen to ICR.

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1: Doesn't get any better than that. Flamingo is 105.7.

music from North London, I think. Patrick Forge. Liliana Shisharian. Playing to you in Ipswich. Hope you're doing alright today.

particular tune up in North London a few weeks ago now, seems like yesterday, but Tall Bird nearly arrested me for buying too much music, couldn't help it. Found this one in the background for £2, or should I say that? It's worth much more than that in my estimation. Flautista by Happy Man. It's not Record Store Day or week, I don't think, this week anyway, but big up all the independent record shops out there, keep on doing it. Favourite places in the world are record shops for me, Matt Steady personally.

amazing stuff still out there, is that true? Some DJs would disagree with that. On vinyl, it's quite difficult to pick up. Interesting. No, you can, no, there's always hope. There's always stuff out there. A lot of it is in collections, though, isn't it? I think, probably. Of vinyl, but that's another subject, an essay title for someone out there. Does sound better though, doesn't it? On the plastic. To retire one of my decks after a good 25 years service, it's finally bitten the dust. Done me proud though.

We've got house music. This is Ipswich Community Radio 105.7 or ICR on Alexa or your smart speaker. Just ask for ICR. Definitely in the groove this afternoon. No pigeons on the roof outside today, no cuckooing. Just too hot for the birds.

And it is the 10th of July 2026. Hope you're doing well. I'm going to be quiet now. Keeping it ICR 105.7.

0: Cheeky Saranda Miranda on percussion with Potato on drums.
1: Thank you.
0: Sweet little tune for your afternoon. Thanks, Herbie.
1: Johnny Ray, Santos Mangual, Nabi Toda, Jose Mangual, and the next president of Cuba, Potato.
0: As we continue. Austin vibes. At 5.7.

going out to Hooker in Heaven. Now you might not like that tune, but I dug it. I could do the Yeah Baby, but not this week. It's too hot. Big up Austin Powers. Yeah, but I can't do it. 105.7.

So you got one on 5.7. Radio have an ICR. Pulling out the classics this afternoon. Bit of Tito Puente. Till 4.

So good afternoon if you just joined. Got 105.7 Ipswich Community Radio. Latin special this afternoon, Matt Steady. Bit of Georgie Ben there. Marcus Valet now.

classic piece of Brazilian dance music, remixed by 4Hero. I've been lost to music for the last three quarters of an hour, so I have a little run down the tunes in a bit. Looking good weather-wise into the weekend and into next week. As we move on, as we continue. If you're at work, hope you're keeping cool. Whatever you're doing, you got ICR. Babel Gabetto. Remixed by Bushwick.

28 degrees next Wednesday into Thursday too. Might be a bit of a weather storm next Friday.

talking to a friend of this show, Jazz Bird from Woodbridge, about this album the other day. Absolute classic, Bebel Gobeto's Tanto Tempo. Recently been remixed, remastered. 20 years old, cannot believe it. And there's the purple version, there's the green version cover. The remix is on it.

half past 3. You and me on ICR. Neon Fusion.

Well, you got us, yeah. Don't forget, you can also listen to this mix again. Go to the ICR website, look for Listen Again. If you want to chill out anytime, get online.

Yeah. Kind of felt that one. Music from Toronto, Canada. By care of Daphne. Caribou. An artist known as Dan Snaith. 2026 tune.

So big love for listening this afternoon. Keeping in tune. Big up, big boy. Sister Sludge, how you doing? Big up everybody, really. Bit general, never mind. Okay, and big up Millie's coming up in a few minutes' time. Until next week. Keep it cool. Keep it ICR. Wherever you are. Mastery signing out. Lots of love. Peace. See you next week. Ta-ra, bye-bye.

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4: 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For some more sunshine and soul. Hope you're enjoying the sunshine the same as I am. 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If you've got my details, drop me a little text. We'll give you a little mention. And if you haven't and you want to get in touch, we have an email address, solarsuffolk@hotmail.com. 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We have the usual features coming up, the Dougie Disc of the Week. And also that half an hour of slowies at 5:30 as well. So go and grab yourself a nice cold drink and go and put your feet up for the next 2 hours. And we're going to start this week in 1983 with the Funk Master. And it's over.

0: 13 minutes past four on the SOS, the soul of Suffolk. Oh God. Right here on Ipswich Community Radio. And you're with Millie right through till 6 o'clock.
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0: Samuel. So you like what you see?

Samuel, So You Like What You See. 1990. And we say good afternoon, nephew Marky boy. What a great tune, uncle. Bringing back the memories for me. A Kiss 100 going on air. That was like my Christmas and birthday all happening at the same time. A dedicated soul station. Boy, how the times have changed, eh?

0: 26 minutes past four on the SOS, the Soul of Suffolk. And if you're on that hot, sticky journey on the way home, we hope we're making that journey a little bit easier, a little bit more comfortable.
1: 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This is ICR.
0: This is Beverly Knight. And someone else's problem.

think I'm right in saying probably her most up-to-date album from 2023. Called The Fifth Chapter. Beverly Knight, Someone Else's Problem.

And yet another great tune, says Marky Boy. Byron Miller. And Got to Get It Right. That from 1990. I'll say good afternoon, Felixstowe, care of Andy Lambert. And his lovely wife, Hayley, as well. Nice to hear from you, mate. Hope you're keeping well. Putting that sunscreen on as well. Don't want to burn that old head, do you? Quartz featuring Dina Carroll. And it's too late.

Sports featuring Dina Carroll. And it's Too Late, 1991. Say good afternoon to our soul sister Jane Lloyd. I think you might enjoy the next one actually. Little Phil Fearon and What Do I Do?

Keisha Jenkins and I Need Somebody. And that from 1987. So we got on board the Millie Soul Train for this week. We will double up

on some of them, as they've already had a mention. We'll start with the Overseas Department. Good morning to you, Claire Garnham, over there in Austin, Texas. Oh, with Brother Howard over here in Kesgrave. And fellow pensioners, Barrion and Marion Canham. Barrion? Barry and Marion Canham. And we better put our soul sister Jane in there. She's one of us as well. And all the Marks, Mark Humphreys. And Mark Adams as well over there on the Harris side. Along with brother Andy. And nephew Marky Boy as well, as we've already mentioned him. And last but not least, over there on Stoke Park Massive, Tim and Karen Johns. As always, good to have you all tuned in. And goes without saying, thanks for your support towards the show. Much appreciated. And if you are watching the old ticker, 14 minutes to 5 on the SOS, the Soul of Suffolk. And we're here every Friday from 4 till 6 p.m. As we usually say, your weekly fix of soulful tunes. Still got the Dougie Disc of the Week to come, along with that half an hour slowies at 5:30 as well.

Brian Culbertson featuring the lyrics and the vocals, of course, of Kenny Lattimore. Another Love. And that from 2010. The name of the next band, you will not believe. This is Process and the Do-Rags. And features Rick James and Stacey Lattisaw. And they're searching for love.

Process and the Do-Rags. Searching for Love, 1987. Like I say, featuring Rick James and Stacey Lattersall.

We're 1 minute away from 5 o'clock here on the SOS, the Soul of Suffolk, which means we've still got another hour to go.

0: Roberta Gilliam, All I Want Is My Baby, from 1985. And that takes us nicely to this week's Dougie Disc of the Week. And I don't know if he's realised, but I'm 90% certain that this is another one of those AI tracks that we've talked about in the show previously. They go under the name of Hustler Soul. And this is Every Dime, Every Dollar. Sorry, the other way round. Every dollar, every dime. See what you think.
1: 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It's time for this week's Dougie Disc of the Week.

Chantel Curtis and Get Another Love. 1979. To me, one of the most underrated soul groups ever. They will always be remembered for one particular tune, and it was a great classic tune for that matter. Who are you talking about then, Millie? This is Frankie Beverly and Maze. And Too Many Games.

Frankie Beverly and Maze. Too Many Games, 1985. Their albums used to sell in their millions, but they never used to get the chart success that I think they really deserved. And obviously the track I'm talking about is Joy and Pain. Brian Powell, I Think of You.

Brian Powell, and I Think of You. 1992. And Willie Beaver Hale, Groove On. It's going to take us to 5:30 and them slowies.

0: Willie Beaver Hale and Groove On, 1980. Now we're a minute over. 5:31 on the SOS, the Soul of Suffolk.
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0: Starting this week with Willie Clayton. Your sweetness is my weakness.

kicking off the slowies for this week, Willie Clayton, Your Sweetness Is My Weakness. 1988. To a duet. This is Ray Parker Jr. and Natalie Cole. And Over You.

What a great tune, says Marky Boy. Two great voices. Ray Parker Jr. and Natalie Cole. Over You from 1987.

what you might say, a million miles from YMCA. But I wanna know. From Miles J. From the album Strong. Are you telling me it's over? Only Love Can Break Your Heart from 1991.

0: Track taken from the album Extensions of a Man. Donny Hathaway. Someday we'll all be free. 1973. And that takes us nicely to this week's Jilly Track of the Week. This is Jay Blackfoot and Taxi.
1: Man, this is really living.
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1: And this is why I'm
0: Taxi, 1984.
1: Stop signs, just as long as I get there on time. Taxi!
0: And we're going to finish this week with a track I'm sure our soul sister Jane will really appreciate.
1: Just as fast as you can. Taxi.
0: And so would Jilly, for that matter. The Stylistics. You make me feel brand new.

Star Lessix, You Make Me Feel Brand New, 1974. And the final track on the SOS for this week. And I guess Nigel Johns has been listening in the background. Great tune, Millie. Yep, you're absolutely right, mate. So with the signature tune playing in the background, I'm afraid the 2 hours has flown by once again. Don't forget, if you want to listen to the show again, download the ICR UK app from the Play Store. I'm sure it's all self-explanatory from there. Follow me this evening. M's 80s Hour of Fun. Then it's Baker's Dozen. Daddy Turbo with your throwback reggae. Tig's Time will take you from 10 till midnight. And that's the rest of you listening on ICR this evening. So all that leaves me to do is say a massive thank you for tuning in and taking the time and trouble to get in touch. Let me know you're out there. We'll be back 4 o'clock sharp next Friday to do it all over again. So hope you can join me. So this is Millie from the SOS, the Soul of Suffolk, right here on Ipswich Community Radio, 105.7 and all the W's, icrfm.com. And don't forget, if you want to get in touch, our email address, soulofsuffolk@hotmail.com. 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And we'll be back next Friday. Take care, stay safe, and look after one another. And don't forget, keep it soulful. This is Millie saying bye for now.

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1: 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I'm David and I'll be playing you some top drawer offshore sounds. The Rest of the World show, the show that's much cooler than its presenter.
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you joined me last week on M's 80s Hour of Fun, welcome back, and if you're new, hello. Hope you enjoy what you hear for next hour. And this week, it's all about taking a journey through the feeling of love and how it has a powerful effect on each of us. I've selected songs that I think love is at the forefront. So starting off this week was 1 Million Kisses by Chaka Khan, and I thought it was very much upbeat with having a soulful lift to it. A bit of a classic coming up, and when listening to it, you can hear the strong love vibes. It is How About Us by Champagne.

I've just heard Don't Wanna Lose You Now by Gloria Estevan. It's a love song of two halves, I want to say. The second I heard Love The One I'm With by Melba Moore and Kashif, it was an instant put in the playlist for this week's show. The lyrics in the song are just so loving and makes me have a smile on my face as they're so sweet. So on that note, let's hear this beautiful song, Love The One I'm With.

pop rock love song that is hard not to sing along to, in my opinion, is Let's Stay Together by Tina Turner. Once the song gets going, it has such an infectious beat to it, making me just want to sing along to it. Now we're about to hear such a dreamy love song, as the instrumentation is giving vibes, and because it's mostly an instrumental song with lyrics being few and far between, it is Cherry Pink and Apple Blossom White by Modern Romance.

funky disco song was Fall in Love with Me by Earth, Wind and Fire. And what a discovery that was for this week, as what a tune it really is. I can imagine the song up next might have been a slow dance song, as it creates that energy when listening to it. It is A Room in Your Heart by Living in a Box. And fun fact for you is this song reached 5th position 29th of October to 4th of November 1989.

We've got tonight by Kenny Rogers and Sheena Easton has got some absolute emotion to the lyrics. I'll never forget the first time listening to this as it brought tears to my eyes. Gosh, the power some duets have is amazing. Haircut 100 is approaching and it is a surprise to me again, but if you have listened to the show before, you won't be surprised that I'm playing a song by the band as they are one of my favourites from the decade.

0: I thought a remix was needed on a show like tonight, and what the selection I have as well. I could have played so many, but I decided on Michael Gray's remix of You Gave Me Love by Crown Heights Affair. This next one's going to be the last one for my show this week, and it is I Found Love by Darlene Davis remix. I hope you enjoyed my journey through a Feeling of Love themed show, and you know, and next Friday's show is a summer soul party. 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

Hey, good evening. I'm Jonathan Baker, and this is Baker's Dozen Radio Show here on ICR. We're on your radios on a Friday night from 7 p.m. and we're also repeated as well on the following Monday at 6 p.m, bookending your weekend, your sunny weekend, in fact, with brand new tunes. 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Thank you ever so much for taking the time to join us. If this is the first time you've tuned in, then let me tell you what to expect. 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And we'll also tell you about those gigs coming up over the next couple of weeks or so at the many brilliant venues we have in the local area. And if all that's intrigued you further, then firstly, please do stay tuned in. We've got some great tunes this evening, because after last week's show, we looked at Halo Festival, Ipswich Music Day, showcasing all the amazing music you could see live last weekend. But we are back tonight with brand new music. Also, make sure you check out our Instagram page. If you want to find out more info, all the information is available there. We've got our list again links, our playlist in case you missed what tune was on the radio and you want to see what we played before, other bits, gig photos, stuff like that that I might post as well. You can also get in touch with the show through socials. We'd absolutely love to know what new music you're enjoying at the moment. Maybe play one of those on a future show. And any gigs you've been to or any gigs that are coming up that are on the horizon for you, get in touch and let me know. Did you go to Halo Festival? Did you go to Ipswich Music Day? What was your highlight on those two amazing weekend of live music here in Ipswich last weekend? Right then, before I tell you about the phenomenal new music on tonight's show, got to tell you about the first track on tonight's programme. It's called our Radio Replay. It is an opportunity for us to play a song from a previous show that we loved so much we had to play it again. It's from Dublin-based artist Jazzy, worked with bass house royalty Chris Lorenzo. Huge tune is called Invisible. Jazzy just announced their long-awaited debut studio album called Peace and Patience, scheduled for 23rd of October. Release date for that. They're going to be supporting Calvin Harris on tour over the summer, and I just love the sound of that tune. Really great way to start tonight's programme. So that's the first tune on this evening's show starting off, and it's the only repeated tune as well on tonight's programme. So let me tell you what is in store for you on the rest of tonight's show. Well, as mentioned earlier, we're bringing you all the upcoming gigs across the next couple of weeks in our feature music news, rather, to give you a live music fix. We've also got our feature local sounds. Now, this is where we play out four tracks from four local acts each and every week, showcasing just how good the music scene is across East Anglia. And tonight we have got the brilliant Porteous back with a brand new tune released earlier this week, fresh from their performance at Ipswich Music Day. And as well as that, they're going to be introducing their new tune as well. We've got a brilliant new tune from the fantastic Norwich-based artist Elfay that I can't wait to play for you. As well as that, we've also got a massive track from Brass Beats Collective 2. And fresh from the headline set at the Suffolk Stage at Halo Festival on Saturday, we got Afterdrive, their brand new tune released at the very end of last week, to play for you as well. But let me tell you what's in store for new music. We've got some amazing new tunes for you this evening. New tune from New York band Star Cleaner Reunion. That's going to be closing out tonight's show. Sounding really, really good. Stay tuned for that. Brand new track from Peggy Goo. Latest track to be released from Corto Alto's new album. Brand new adult DVD that you do not want to miss. And we're going to squeeze in a great track from Jungle as well. But we're going to start off with a brilliant new tune now. It's from Girl Ultra. A Mexican artist just announced a new album due to release on the 2nd of October. It's called Romeo. Now, this album, co-produced by one of my favourite artists called Chromeo, I knew as soon as I heard this track, it was going on the playlist this evening. It's so good. It's got this dub reggae pop sound, which I cannot get enough of. And the track provides a message of letting go, flying away from something that you don't want to, with the hope of seeing your childhood best friend years later and exchanging the weight of adult life, kind of almost suspended in memory. It's a really, really great song. And they've released a video for the track as well, filmed in Mexico City. I love this tune. I hope you do. So this is the first track on tonight's program. This is Girl Ultra, and this is Denise.

0: Jungle. Back with their brilliant new single, released earlier this week. That is called Someday, Somewhere, due to be on the new album from the group called Sunshine, set to release on the 14th of August. It is bringing that typical kind of jungle sound, the summer breezy vibes that everyone expects from the trio of Jay Lloyd, Tom McFarland, and the track is all about holding on to that feeling that something better is coming, late summer optimism, bit of longing, bit of escape. Definitely one for a festival feel, sounding so good. Forgot to mention Lydia Kitto as well, as part of the trio, Jay Lloyd, Tom McFarland and Lydia. Band that I saw years ago, Glastonbury. Really great performances from them. And the band are going to be starting up a North America and European tour later this year. Dates in London towards the end of November. A couple of O2 gigs down there. I think they've got a date added as well. Great tune from Jungle. Before that, before Jungle, their brilliant tune was Girl Ultra. Brilliant track was called Denise. How good was that tune? From the upcoming album Romeo, co-produced by Chromeo. Just an amazing warm sound to it. Kind of reminds me of Carly Simon and Why. Another kind of track with that kind of sound to it, which I absolutely love. Right then, still got loads more brilliant music to come for you towards the end of the show. We've got Adult DVD coming out for you. We've got Peggy Goo, and we've got your local sounds as well, with Porteous introducing his brand new track. But now it's time for some music news.
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0: Yeah, this is where we tell you about all those gigs coming up over the local area across the next couple of weeks or so at the many brilliant venues we have where you can get your live music fix. So let's start off, as we usually do, down at the Smokehouse, 17th of July, the night of noise rock, featuring a range of different bands, including Hello Kitty Funland. On the 18th of July, there's an evening called Picante, Johnny G, GJ Spud, Hard House Night down there. Do make sure you check that out. 25th of July, Cryptid Hive, local indie rockers will be playing the venue, plus support as well. Check out the Smokehouse website or check out the BTC website for information about that. Let's move over to the church. And tonight, if you're interested in mixing as a beginner mixer night, really kind of open, safe space deck session for aspiring DJs, that's going on until 10 p.m. this evening, so you've still got a bit of time to squeeze in. But make sure you check out the listings for a future version of that. Really welcoming event. Hopefully I'll pop down there in the not too distant future. Then on the 11th of July, tomorrow night, the Devout, it's a Depeche Mode tribute experience taking place at the church. And then on the 12th of July, Radhika Varakaria is playing the venue. Let's move over to the other BTC venue for you. 24th of July is the next gig there. Andrew Cushing is playing an acoustic and intimate tour. Support comes from local artist Grace Calver, so do make sure you head down for that one. And the 25th of July, Equilibrium, underground house progressive techno event taking place there. Lovetronic, Marcus Harris and Izzy B on the venue, on the lineup rather. Let's move over to Bury St Edmunds and the Hunter Club on 18th of July. Monsters of Metal 2026 all day showcase, celebrating heavy underground UK metal acts, is taking place then. And on the 24th of July, the Joanna Eden Band is playing, kind of blend of jazz, Latin rhythm and songwriting as well. Over at the John Peel Centre, 18th of July, Parker Barrow and Georgia Nevada and a Southern Rock Blues is at the venue. Then also on the same day, on Saturday, in the B-side, Phil Jackson is playing. Then on the 23rd of July, it's Emerge Local Band Night for the John Peel Centre, featuring Ava Lee, Jess and Deck, Milvane and Maria as well. Check out the venue for more information about those events. Norwich venues, Voodoo Daddy, 17th of July, Nick Mobin, May Gabriels and Evie Gilson, local indie folk acoustic showcase. 18th of July, it's Glimmer with support. And the 24th, it is Art House Horror with support from Gords. At the Waterfront, Monday the 20th and 21st of July, Gary Newman's playing the venue. A new day added for that one. And then on the 16th of July, you've got Blue playing a matinee performance, which is amazing. 5 p.m. Next week if you are interested in that one. So that's it for a rundown of the events taking place and specific gigs. But also got to mention that Latitude is fast arriving on the horizon here in Suffolk, and they've announced more of the local artists that are going to be playing the stage. Had loads of artists announced recently. But just to give you a bit of a summary, we've got I'm a Fear, El Fay, who are playing later, Native James, LU, Leo Law, AO, Pleasure Inc., Mama Ono, Gabby Rivers, Mechanics, Nadia Kadek, and loads more on the lineup. So if you are heading to Latitude, make sure you check out all those local artists on the lineup. Go and support them at the Lavish Lounge because they will be absolutely phenomenal. And we're going to be doing a Latitude preview show next week, looking at some of those artists that I've just mentioned on the lineup from the local area, plus a few recommendations as well for you that I'd go and watch if I was going. And one of the recommendations I'm going to play for you now, in fact. So from music news to new music and to the brilliant Leeds band Adult DVD. They've band signed to Fat Possum Records earlier this year, released the brilliant tune Real Tree Lee, which we loved on the show. Now they've just announced a self-produced, self-titled album due for release on the 25th of September, and they hailed it as by NME as one a must-see band. So not only are they playing Latitude, if you go and make sure you see them, but also heading out on tour later this year, closer to us, a date in Cambridge at MASH on the 18th of October. So let's play this tune out for you now. This is the brilliant Adult DVD, and this is Cowboy on aisle 3 on Baker's Dozen.

Latest release from the brilliant Quarto Alto. An artist who played one of the late night sets at Brighton the Corners last year. The track is called Go. Features Vector. Going to be released on a new album called Some Small Fortune. That is due to be out on the 4th of September. And they're going to be heading out on tour in support of the new album. A couple of dates in the East Anglia as well. Dates at both Epic Studios in Norwich, 24th of November for that one. And then the 25th of November, date at the Junction in Cambridge. Also scheduled to be playing a couple of festivals over the summer. Got WOMAD and We Out Here scheduled over the next couple of months. Really great tune. Played a few tracks from them over the past couple of months. All fantastic. Definitely go and check out their other tracks that are available on your streaming services. So Quarto Alto featuring Vector, and that was Go. Before that, Adult DVD, brand new single from them, Cowboy on Aisle 3, due to be on their self-titled album, due for release later this year. As mentioned, they'll be playing Latitude later this year as well, which is ace. I just love the noise they can create in their tunes. Sounds so good. We've still got loads more to come on tonight's show, but if you just tuned in, you're wondering what you're listening to, then hello, I'm Jonathan Baker. This is Baker's Dozen Radio Show, broadcasting live on a Friday night between 7 and 8, and then we squeeze in a cheeky repeat of the show on a Monday at 6. We're all about the new local music here on the show, bringing you amazing tunes I've discovered that I'm just really excited to play on the radio for you. And if you want to find out more about our show, then make sure you check out Baker's Dozen over on Instagram. All the information you need is there. List again, links, playlists, and a way to get in contact as well, because I'd love to hear from you if you've got any new music recommendations, any gigs you've been to, upcoming gigs, all that kind of stuff. Do let me know. And whether you're listening live on a Friday or repeat on a Monday or listen again through Mixcloud or even the ICR app, thank you ever so much for checking us out. Really appreciate it. Really just love sharing the new music that I found during the week and playing it on the radio for you as well. Right then, we've still got a couple of new tunes left for you. The Local Sounds also is going to be here, so let's play out the penultimate new track on the show for you, and it's from the brilliant Peggy Goo. Released a track at the end of June with Iris Starr. The track is called Woman. It's an absolute banger of a tune, released on XL Recordings. It has got Summer written all over it. Released with an event where Peggy gave away kind of 200 mystery items from their personal collection, plus loads of merch as well for like one night only. Really cool way of launching a brand new single. Peggy also set to play a headline show at the Royal Naval College in Greenwich beginning of August, which is going to be unreal. So this is the next new tune on tonight's show. This is the brilliant Peggy Goo featuring Iris Starr, and this is Woman.

0: Peggy Goo featuring Ira Starr, brand new tune, Woman. It is such a banger, has such a great summer feel to it. Also has those typical things you'd expect to hear from a Peggy Goo track, those like notes throughout. Such a great tune. And I mentioned earlier, there's a really clever marketing campaign opening what was called the Goutique for one night only to celebrate the release of the track, with a shop giving out a range of mystery items and merchandise for fans, taking place down in London when that was released at the end of June. Really cool, innovative way to release a brand new track, and a really great new tune as well. Peggy Goo featuring Ira Starr, that was called Woman. It's got a good chance of being my radio replay next week, but then so has all the other tunes: Girl Ultra, Jungle, Adult DVD, Quarter Alto, all tracks you've played so far. And we've still got one more brand new tune for the very end of the show for you, from a great New York band called Star Cleaner Reunion. So don't miss that, because it is fantastic. Right then, it's now time for this week's edition of Local Sounds.
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0: Yeah, this is my favourite feature on the programme. This is where we get to showcase, celebrate and just enjoy how good the local music scene is, where we play four amazing tracks from four brilliant local acts, tunes from artists from Suffolk, Norfolk, Essex and Cambridge. We've been doing this for years. It's my favourite feature, supporting the local music scene here on Community Radio. And you can check out all the other artists we've played in the past through our socials. Head to Baker's Dozen Radio Show to find out more information about that. Right then, tonight's Local Sounds. As I usually say, we've got four amazing tunes for you, and we really do. Four phenomenal tracks for you on tonight's programme. We've got a brand new track from Afterdry, fresh from headlining the Suffolk stage at last weekend's Halo Festival. We've got a brilliant tune from Brass Beats Collective that I cannot wait to play for you, and a fantastic new song from Norwich's El Fay, bringing us a second of four brilliant tunes coming out. Cannot wait to play that for you. But we're starting off with a great new tune for you from an artist who played Ipswich Music Day last weekend, selected by BBC Introducing in Suffolk and Norfolk to play the BBC Radio Suffolk stage. I'm absolutely gutted I missed the performance, because I really want to see them live. It's artist, songwriter and multi-instrumentalist Porteous, an artist we absolutely love here on the show. Love his track Fake ID. It's one of my favourite tracks I've played, and we played that in the build up to last week's Ipswich Music Day, so you listen to last week's show if you want to check that out. They've also recently, like last year, they played Latitude as well with BBC Introducing, which is such an amazing achievement, and hopefully they've got some more music coming out in the very near future as well. But they just released this brand new tune, released on Wednesday. It's called Change. It sounds absolutely brilliant. And rather than me tell you about the tune, here's Porteous to introduce the track.
2: Hello, I'm Porteous, and this is my new song, Change, which is out now on all streaming platforms. I'm really excited to share this one. It's a halftime shuffle drum groove with lots of indie rock washy guitars and a vocal melody about change for the better. I really hope you enjoy it.

brand new track from El Fay. Tune is called Recoil, released a couple of weeks ago. It's the second single from their upcoming EP, blending new jazz, hip-hop, neo-soul, as well as a bit of jungle DMB and hip-hop as well. They've got a couple more tracks scheduled to be released, which I cannot wait to hear, and then apparently a big project ahead as well. They've got a huge summer ahead as well, playing Latitude Festival and Boomtown, and you can watch them in advance of playing both of those, taking over the Hay Hill waterfront takeover in Norwich on Sunday between midday and 5 p.m. Also on the bill, Takeda, Grace Calver, Omega Bad, Magnolia and Katy Perrin. Huge lineup, all for free, so if you are in Norwich on Sunday, make sure you check that out. Before that, starting us all off on tonight's local sounds, of course, Porteous, great new tune from them, that's called Change. Love that track, and great to have them back with brand new music. Looking forward to hearing more from them throughout the year, and thanks ever so much for Porteous for getting in touch, introducing the track as well, and just showing us how good that new tune is. Make sure you give them a follow on socials and check all their other tunes on the streaming services as well. We are halfway through tonight's local sounds. We've got two more tunes to play for you, and next up we have got a great brass heavy tune for you as well. A track that I heard on the radio on BBC Introducing the other day is a track of the week, and I had to jump at the chance to play it as well on the show this evening because I loved it so much. The tune is from Brass Beats Collective. They've been playing gigs across the country, combining high energy dance tracks, kind of combining covers and originals. We're going to play one of the tunes of the band, which sounds so, so good for you. So this is the next track on tonight's local sounds. This is Brass Beats Collective, and this is The Fool.

After Drive, brand new tune from them. That is called Neon View, released last week just in advance of the headline show at the Suffolk Stage at the Halo Festival. It's a fresh summer anthem from the Ipswich band, which is going to sound just as great on the radio as it's going to sound on loads and loads of festival stages. And they have just announced a headline show taking place at Ipswich at the Baths, taking place on the 19th of September. So make sure you get your tickets in for that one. Also looking forward, they've got some news about a debut EP and a UK tour on the horizon soon too. So make sure you go and give them a follow on the socials. And the band have had an amazing past few years. I mean, we saw them a couple of years ago at Ipswich Music Day on the BBC Suffolk stage, but they've also gone and supported Ed Sheeran at the Portman Road gigs, headlining the show at the Waterfront, and also touring with Maggie Lindemann across the UK and Europe. So things really, really looking up for After Drive. So make sure you go and check them out at their September gig at the Baths, and go and check out not only Neon View, but other tunes as well. And that is it for tonight's Local Sounds. Four amazing tracks on the show this evening for you. Started off with Porteous and Change. Really great tune from them. Big thanks to them to getting in touch and recording us a voice note. Elfay and Recoil, second tune from them. Four new tunes coming this year, so make sure you keep an eye on their projects. Brass Beats Collective, The Fall, great tune. The 16th notes on that one. Oh, sound great on the hi-hat. And then, of course, After Drive and Neon View. As always, make sure you give those artists a follow. Check out their other tracks, and if you can, go and see them live on Local Sounds back. Maybe not next week, because we're doing a Latitude show next week, so in a couple of weeks' time. Right then, one more new tune for you at the end of tonight's show. It's from NYC-based indie band Star Cleaner Reunion, named after a 1970s children's book. They've just announced their debut album, Umbrella, scheduled to arrive in September on Take Care Records, bringing a lovely dose of dream pop to tonight's show. And this tune followed their lead release, Weather Instrument, which you can check out now on your streaming services. Band have supported a number of bands across US and Canada on tour, including Limegarden, which is amazing to hear. And I really, really like this tune, and I think you will too. But that is it for tonight's programme. I'm back at 7 p.m. live next Friday, and repeat the following Monday. And we're going to be talking all things Latitude on next week's show, playing out some of those local artists you can see at the festival, but some recommendations from Baker's Dozen as well. If you want to get in touch with the show through Instagram to recommend some new tunes to play in a future week, please do. I'd love to hear from you. Or if you've got any out bands that you're really looking forward to seeing at Latitude, let us know. Do also make sure you check out the ICR website as well for loads of information about our schedule. And I shall leave you with a final tune on tonight's show. This is Star Cleaner Reunion, and this is Never Odd or Even. See you next week. Bye.

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Troy Dead Tubbs in the building. Bank Holiday Sunday. The heat is on. The temperatures. The temperature outside right now. You think you're in the Caribbean. But you're locked into ICR FM with yours truly in the hot seat. As we kick things off with the one, Robert Emmanuel, catch a ride, nice is guaranteed.

Robert Emmanuel, kicking things off on a Sunday evening. Also, get dates for your diary. And don't forget, it's all happening at Bar 21 tonight. Yours truly will be in the building alongside the one, Tony Remini.

0: come along and enjoy the vibes, all right?
1: For too long will be too late. Oh yeah. Oh yeah.
0: So it's all kicking off.
1: And I need you so much. And
0: 8 p.m. running till late. Don't forget, there's no work tomorrow, all right? So come along and enjoy the vibes.

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1: No.
0: Around the bank holiday Sunday.
1: Humble like a child when I'm around you.
0: We got the Sunday soul session.
1: Big loving.
0: Which is happening later on tonight. So roll in and enjoy the vibes at Bar 21, all right?
1: Nature.
0: Also got the one Rossi P. And Mike Serrano at Felixster.
1: So

It's all about the soulful vibes of reggae music. Right here at ICR FM. Your community station. Give me the best of the best. When it comes to the weekend, all right?

Also to one Donna. Things I used to do, girl. Also Be Up Yourself Every Time. And let me tell you. And Be Up to the Arsenal supporter, the one Ryan. Be Up Yourself Every Time. He had his Arsenal shirt on. As you well know, but Arsenal won the league. Next up is a Champions League against PSG. And that one's definitely going to be a battle.

And that's one P. Don and Gail. The title track, How Could I Leave? Another day for your diary. June the 6th. It's all about Mandy's birthday bash at the Earl Kitchener alongside the Reggae Kitchen. DJs on the night, DJ Dusty and Jesse J. How could I leave? That's all happening on the 6th of June. Mandy's birthday bash at the Earl Kitchener, and everyone's welcome.

That's why we have to pull up and come again. The one Bitty McLean, taking off the album Bond Street, put together by my very good friend. It's not

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0: 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Several things happening. Darren Prophecy live on stage.

0: 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At the Golden Hind.
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1: I've got a girl.
0: On this bank holiday Sunday.
1: On the
0: ICR fam. 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

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But yours truly, Daddy Turbo's in the building. And later on, I'll catch you all down at the Bar 21 with my good friend Tony Reminisce for the bank holiday special.

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It's about On and On. 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ICR FM. 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
1: 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And this particular store was packed.

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We have to one Caroline, locked in, locked on, loving the vibes. And she says, this music always brings the sun out. We have to one Caroline, locked in, locked on.

Don't forget the date for your diary, Friday, the 19th of June. It's all about the World Sickle Cell Day. And it's all happening at the Westcott Ward Social Club. 74 Victoria Street in Ipswich. So go on and support this event, a very important one. The World Sickle Cell Day on the 19th of June.

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4: One Shaggy. Alongside Sting.

Have to go through the hard way. The one Shaggy, Josie Wales, and the one Vegas. I talk about celebrations. It's all about Summer Colors, Jamaican Independence, on Saturday, the 8th of August, at the Bourne Vale Club, Halifax Road in Ipswich, IP2, 8RE, and that's the place to

Another Day for Your Diary. Why can't this on the River Part 2 is coming up on Saturday, the 11th of July. A cruise around the Thames. Courtesy of the Live Good crew. It's not unusual to have fun with anyone. The Shanty crew's on board. It's not unusual to go. DJ Tucker's on board. I don't know what you're trying to do, girl. Strangers in the building. Mixmaster Jay's on board. So get booked up. It's all about party vibes around the Thames. On Saturday, 11th of July. So you're stuck in the middle. And that one's a definite 100%. So big up to David and the crew. Start to scream. He said she had a breakdown. Someone's always trying. I went last year and what a heat. Talking cheap and lying. You see, you just wanna be starting something. You wanna be starting something. And definitely get booked up for that one.

You got the one, Dean H will be in the building. With the soulful vibes, R&B and some neo-soul. So keep it locked to ICRFM, all right? Into the one, Frankie Paul.

Another one up from the one, Sweetie Irie. It's all about the bubbler. Move over, make me pass right now.

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0: 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Turned the soul world upside down. What do you see? With Back to Life and many other tracks.

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Ipswich Community Radio. Coming to you live. 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

Staying with one Mac Dupree's. Another classic, taking off one of his albums. Bank Holiday Sunday with me, Daddy Turbo. Catch you on this one.

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1: Now you made my poor heart
0: stop. 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
0: No work on Monday. 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
1: Sometimes.

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The one Frankie P. Back to back with Dennis Brown.

And there's so many artists running down this rhythm. That's what he says. When it comes to the 90s, you cannot go around that. The rhythm, the lyrics.

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8: Yes, guys, welcome back. It is Big Tigs Radio Live. How are we all doing today? It's Friday night. Are we all ready to go and get ready and get pumped up? Because we're here with some brand new music. We're all feeling different vibes today. It is a different vibe from what we had last week and what we had all the weeks before that. Today, coming off of the World Cup premiering, we are coming out with hometown songs, you know? A few national songs, British songs that the culture really feels. The culture really does feel. So today we're going to be playing a lot of homeschool classics that come from the 90s and maybe a little bit further back, and we'll see how that goes. But if you're ready, I'm ready, and let's get into it. This is The Year 3000 by McBusted.

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He doesn't need to be labeled. 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

0: time. 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